0: Do you like music? Yeah, yeah. Good music? Yeah, yeah. From all around the world in different times? Yeah, yeah. Have I got a show for you? It's a small world, Mondays 10 PM UK time. People enjoy it.
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water it with warm desire, and then I'll reap the harvest of love. 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But you was in the ladies' excuse me at the time, and I thought I would never have a chance. But you let me walk you home across Platt's Meadow, and I knew that with you I should be a hit. 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I'm gonna sow the seed of deep devotion, fertilize it with emotion, water it with warm desire, and then I'll

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1: I was going to speak about praxis. 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
2: Praxis is the idea that you do something because you want to do it. 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
4: Manchester became the punk city.
5: You created a music.
4: Manchester became the punk city.
5: Changed Manchester.
4: Manchester became the punk city.
5: Changed England.
4: Manchester became the punk city.
5: Changed the world.
3: Do what you want to do.
6: Dirty.
3: Do what you want to do.
6: Controversial.
3: Do what you want to do.
6: Vulgar.
7: Strange things happen.
6: So it goes.
3: Do what you want to do.
6: Dirty.
3: Do what you want to do.
6: Controversial.
3: Do what you want to do.
6: Vulgar.
7: Strange things happen.
6: So it goes.
0: To be the guy who signed the check and paid for the labels on Atmosphere by Joy Division. 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
0: Acid house.
10: German noise. Parliament funkadelic. The underpinning of Northern soul. And that was a Manchester record collection.
3: Do what you want to do.
6: Our tensions.
3: Do what you want to do.
6: Our intentions.
3: Do what you want to do.
6: Our pretensions.
7: Strange things happen.
6: So it goes.
3: Do what you want to do.
6: Our tensions.
3: Do what you want to do.
6: Our intentions.
3: Do what you want to do.
6: Our pretensions.
7: Strange things happen.
6: So it goes.
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11: But it's not natural for Manchester to be just into one kind of music.
0: I run Factory Records. I think.
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Saturday nights. What were they made for? Strictly with Claudia? I have the superior fringe and no capes with me, darling. What else is there on a Saturday night? A masked singer? I think not. You get the real deal with me, Maisie Bug. And I'd like to thank you all for coming here tonight and watching me and my little show. Maisie Bug's Disco Toilet. 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And remember, and I love you all!

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3: Praxis is the idea that you do something because you want to do it. 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
6: Manchester became the punk city.
7: You've created a music.
6: Manchester became the punk city.
7: Changed Manchester.
6: Manchester became the punk city.
7: Changed England.
6: Manchester became the punk city.
7: Changed the world.
5: Do what you want to do.

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1: Vulgar.
0: Strange things happen.
1: So it goes.
0: Do what you wanna do.
1: Dirty.
0: Do what you wanna do.
1: Controversial.
0: Do what you wanna do.
1: Vulgar.
0: Strange things happen.
1: So it goes.
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9: And that was a Manchester record collection.
0: Do what you want to do.
1: Our tensions.
0: Do what you want to do.
1: Our intentions.
0: Do what you want to do.
1: Our pretensions.
0: Strange things happen.
1: So it goes.
0: Do what you want to do.
1: Our tensions.
0: Do what you want to do.
1: Our intentions.
0: Do what you want to do.
1: Our pretensions.
0: Strange things happen.
1: So it goes.
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Morning all. I'd like to tell you about when I was a young boy. I must have been 3 or 4 months old at the time. I didn't really know what I wanted, and if I did, I wouldn't have been able to tell anybody because all I could do was gurgle. So I sat there in my high chair, thinking one day, looking at me tray and thinking, what I'd give for a meal on there. So I started looking around to see what I could have. I was rubbing my eggy soldier in my head, trying to think. And then I looked in the corner, and there's a little bread bin with its mouth open, just staring at me like. And then I looked in, and I saw bread. I thought, oh yeah, I'll have toast. A little piece of toast. Well, then I started getting older. I hated this, I hated that. Expensive steak was ludicrous, and cafes couldn't cater for the finer things in life. The upper crust was not for me. I could tell some cafes couldn't cater for the finer things in life. The upper crust was not for me. I could tell that. So I'd go back home.

0: That's toast. 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And then I bump into a mother with a baby in a basket, and she says,
1: oh, look, you start him off again. I'll come down with a little bit of peace and quiet to get some bread to go home to make toast. 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

0: 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It's no good.
1: Hey, listen, I'm getting a bit brand off staying in here.
0: Me too.
1: Should we go and have some toast?
0: It's a good idea.
1: Why not?
0: Okay.
1: I've got the grill on.
0: Nice. Got any brown bread?
1: Yeah.
0: I've got wheat meal bread.
1: Toast! Wheat meal bread.

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0: Hello, I'm Robin Asquith. You might remember me from such rampy-pumpy romps as Confessions of a Window Cleaner, Confessions of an Assistant to the Manager, and Confessions of a Dream Alchemist. But what you might not know is that I'm called Robin because I'm actually a collection of 164 small birds wearing a man-shaped suit. There's three of us in the penis alone. Anyway, listen to Noisebox Radio or something.
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0: to Noise Box a Saturday at 7 in case a certain little Maisie comes by. Oh me, oh my, I hope that little Maisie comes by. She'll do your request at a push, the music is a royal flush, you'll be glad that you dropped by. I'm tuning into Noise Box on Saturday at 7 in case a certain little Maisie comes by.
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I'd sing to them with a guitar I borrowed from a coffee bar. Well, what you don't know doesn't hurt you. My name.

0: Hello, this is professional DJ Martin Brown here, and you are listening to Noise. Box Radio is a... That should be Noise Box Radio, I think. Everyone knows a box can't make a noise, can it? Unless it's a music box, which can be very noisy. Anyway, whatever it is, you're listening to it. Hello.
1: Yeah, I know. I'm just about to tell them, okay?
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I'd like to take you now on wings of song, as it were, and try and help you forget, perhaps for a while, your drab, wretched lives. Here's a song all about springtime in general, and in particular about one of the many delightful pastimes that the coming of spring affords us all. Spring is here, a suffering is here. Life is skittles and life is beer. I think the loveliest time of the year is the spring. I do, don't you? 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But there's one thing that makes

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0: 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Unless it's a music box, which can be very noisy. 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

0: 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Well, let us know when you've done us. That sounds exhausting. 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We've got old music and new music, so no need to pretend we're hip to the lingo jive. Slay. Hello, it's me, Ron Mail from Tit Sparks, and did you know it's Sparks Timber on Noisebox Radio, and we're playing a track from every Sparks album in order at 1:30 every day this month. 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

0: You can see the pain in his eyes, listless, scared, wondering when his turn is coming. She doesn't know why she's here, cold, afraid, desperate to please an audience. I'm Jeff Concept, and I've been volunteering with the RSPCRP, the Jim Royal Society for the Prevention of Cruelty to Radio Presenters, for the past 14 minutes, and I can only tell you the situation is getting worse. 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
1: 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Dooley and David discovered that dining in a restaurant called The Singing Waiter can mean more songs than food.
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1: A royal box, a soap box, or a matchbox, Brian and company bounce up in some unexpected places. David discovers that Mr. Biddery's garden is awfully spidery, not to mention the muddery and spuddery. With snail races, yo-yos, tricks and jokes, there's a smile on everyone's face. 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

0: This is the gold-plated hour on Noisebox Radio. Can you guess the year? That's right, it was 35 BC.
1: Can't keep them in stock. It's not just the Jaws book itself. There are the books on the making of the movie. There are two of those. And then the big hardback that we've had in stock for years. It's a Jacques Cousteau book. Cannot keep them in stock. I mean, and it's like all different age people, not just kids, but teenagers, older people. I find it really interesting. It's like the impact of the movie, you know, was horrendous at first, but now people are really interested in the shark itself, you know, not just something scary.

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3: Say a little prayer, baby, before you go to sleep. 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

0: God, welcome to Seaside Special, and tonight's special guests are comedian Derek Dean, Lena Zamboni, Tessie O'Shea, Ventriloquist Keith Harris, and your host Roy Hart.
1: Thank you very much indeed. Thank you very much indeed, ladies and gentlemen. Well, first of all, I must say how nice it is to be back here once again in beautiful Torbay, in lovely Torquay. You all know where Torquay is, that little place on the outskirts of Babbacombe. Nice to see you. I love the story. The channel swimmer who's just arrived in this country and he reaches the shores of England and he falls on the ground, crawls all the way up the beach, and he says, "Oh, magnifique, you see, I kiss your beautiful English brown earth." And a deck chair attendant standing there said, "That's not brown earth, mate, the donkeys have just gone by."

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0: Hello, I'm Ravishing Rick Rude, and even I blush at some of the stuff on Louis Barth's programme. But not to worry, I just put my fingers in my ears and go la la la la la until something else comes on Noisebox Radio.
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1: Hello, I'm one of the Judge Dreads, and whether cleaning up crime in Mega City or looking at a nice lady's bum, I always find time to listen to Noisebox Radio. Creep.

good evening and welcome. And I think everything's broken already. That's a good start, isn't it? Yeah, that's not meant to happen. Anyway, right, shall we try that again? There we go. Hello, good evening and welcome. It's Ready Player One here on Noisebox Radio. My name's Tracy Binney and I'm here until 9 p.m. with all things video game music. You just heard Sinister brackets Vamp Fatale theme from Final Fantasy XIV, one of the Dawntrail expansion raid bosses, and she's very sort of if you're into sort of dominatrix style boss fights, you would like her very, very much. It's also a good fun fight, regardless of whether you get very excited when you see her. But anyway, we shall move swiftly along. It's a big day for Final Fantasy XIV. Dawntrail has officially concluded. We had the final patch. We've got the new limited job Beastmaster. So I've spent the afternoon running around ungabungaing different animals to add to my my collection, sort of thing, and yeah, just generally having a fun time. So what have you been playing this week game wise in addition to Final Fantasy XIV? I have been playing a lot of Strange Antiquities. In fact, I completed it, actually completed a game, lads. Yeah, I want a cheer, I want a round of applause for that, actually completing a game. That's a big deal for me, honestly. But in the meantime, let's have some more video game music, shall we? This was a bit of a leftover from the id Software special we did a couple of weeks ago. This is taken from Wolfenstein: The New Order, and it's entitled, I hope I get this right anyway, Die Schäferhund Zug nach Hamburg.

Fantastic stuff there. That was the theme from GTA 1, or also known as Grand Theft Auto, way back in the days when Rockstar North was good old DMA Design, set in Dundee, yes, home of the Pez, Jam, Juke, Journalism, and Spectrum Computers, because used to get made in the old Timex factory in Dundee. Fun fact, actually, I may have told you this before, I'm not entirely sure, but I'm going to tell you again. So the Timex factory in Dundee, as I said, used to make the ZX Spectrum. But it's also unofficially been credited with helping to kickstart the Scottish and, to a wider extent, the British video game industry, because the people who used to work there, many of them took example of the five-finger discount, shall we say. So many Spectrums made it into the bedrooms of more people than the sales would indicate. I'm trying to be very careful with my words here. But it did help kickstart a new generation of coders. It gave us games such as GTA, etc. So there you go, wee bit of computing history for you. Wee bit of video game history, should I say. So GTA 6 has finally been announced. Will any won't be playing? I might. I don't know yet. The whole union busting thing still kind of annoys me, but anyway. Tell me a video game company that is actually cleaner than snow. I don't know if they exist. But anyway, before that, from the Wolfenstein The New Order soundtrack, we heard Die Schäferhund zog nach Hamburg. Wolfenstein The New Order was released in May 2014. And follows the rest of the Wolfenstein universe, but in this one, this is one of the instances where the Nazis actually win the Second World War. So bit of a sort of Man in the High Castle vibe going on, if anybody's watched that TV series or not. But anyway, the whole soundtrack, if you haven't listened to it, I urge you to do so, because it's full of little bangers like that, honestly. Absolutely wonderful stuff. Right, okay, so we have a request or slash a suggestion, and this is for our very own David. I might have played this for you before, I'm not 100%, but who cares, I'm going to play it again anyway. From Jumping Flash, this is Jump in the Grasslands.

0: Welcome to Brown Cullen. And we start today's show with latest news of our appeal. Isn't that right, John?
1: That's right, John. 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
0: The children of St Dingbat's School in Cockermouth had a bring and buy sale and a sponsored swim.
1: Ooh.
0: But unfortunately nobody bought anything because everything got wet.
1: Oh dear, and I've had a letter from Gavin Dysentery of Bitchfield in Lancashire, who spent the last 3 weeks sitting in a bath of baked beans.
0: Fabulous, John. How much money's he raised?
1: I don't think there's anything to do with the appeal, John. 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
0: Thanks, John. Now over to Valerie, who's going to show us a lovely pair of antique knockers.
1: Oh, steady on, John. She's only 37.
2: 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The ice cracks and his great slumber has come to an end. Behold the majesty of great Cthulhu. O mighty Lord, what would you have us do? Lord?
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6: Hi, I'm the letter J, and I don't officially exist in the Welsh alphabet.
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6: So every Wednesday at 7 p.m, I get a chance to kick back and relax at the handy cafe adjoining the I Couldn't Speak a Word of English studios, and entirely ignore Rhys Owens playing Welsh language music, none of which had better contain the letter J, with English language talking in between, which again had better not include any J's.
7: There's a book here called Welsh Phonetics.
6: I couldn't speak a word of English. An eclectic mix that spans a decade and proves you don't have to speak the language to appreciate the music. Every Wednesday at 7, repeated Sundays at 3. Anyway, got to go, your tea's arrived.
7: Careful.
6: And I've got to tuck into this delicious meal of Celtic...
7: Oh, for
6: Farpob, Asgladion.
7: Sausage, beans and chips, wait, hey!

Oh, knickers, I've done it again. I hope you were enjoying the music there. Talking away to myself, idiot. Right, anyway, N64 Rainbow Road, Mario Kart World, N64 Rainbow Road, best Rainbow Roads, fight me, I don't care. I was talking to myself, saying I've been playing a lot of this recently because this is what we do at college at lunchtime. One of the guys brings in his Switch, sometimes he even remembers to bring the dock. We hook it up to the big 80-inch telly in the classroom and off we go. Lovely way to spend our lunch hour. But yes, before that, for David, Jump in the Grasslands, the very first level music from Jumping Flash, which was released in Japan in April 95 and subsequently in the PAL region in September of the same year. And it was used as a technology demonstration because the PlayStation console was fresh out the factory at that point. So technically, people got to play it and see it in action in 1994. Oh gosh, I don't like these numbers. I don't like them at all. But it is a good fun game. You get to play Robert, a robotic rabbit, where you have to jump about the place. You're up against Baron Aloha. There you go. That's a great name, isn't it? Baron Aloha. I like that a lot. Right, okay. So I'm going to carry on. I'm having a few technical issues tonight because I swear I did open my mic and for some reason my music's not repeating. Whatever, do you know what? I'm just going to give up on that. Let's play something else, shall we? Taken from Last Ninja, this is a Wasteland Loader.

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0: Hey, you, get off of my cloud. It's your favourite octogenarian minstrel, Mick Jagger, here, letting you know that all your favourite noise box radio shows can be found for your listening pleasure up here with me. 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

lots and lots of love in the chat for some 8-bit action. Oh yes, indeedy. You just heard the title theme from the iconic Myth, a video game series that every gamer worth their salt is familiar with. Released initially in November 97 for Windows, Mac, and subsequently Linux, which as a newly converted Linux gamer, that makes me very excited indeed. It was of the time, it was just such a game changer. It was, for those who are unfamiliar with it, the Myth, there was four games, I think, and no, one, two, three, sorry. I had to think about that. Yeah, so they were real-time tactics games, and they were just fantastic. The music was good, the gameplay was good, the graphics looked fantastic, and if you're of a certain vintage, the Myth series does hold a special place in many of our hearts. Everyone here, I am sure. Right, before that though, you heard from The Last Ninja, which was a series of three games, definitely three games, I double checked that, which came out in 1987 for the Apple II, Acorn Electron, BBC Micro, the Atari ST, the Amiga, the Archimedes, the Commodore 64, and also MS-DOS. I think I've covered all the platforms anyway. Action adventure game where you play a ninja, funnily enough. You are Armakuni, and you have to make your way to the castle of the evil shogun Kunitoki to assassinate him, avenge your clan and all the bad stuff he did to your peeps, and retrieve some sacred scrolls into the bargain. So that should keep you that should certainly keep you nice and busy, I think. Okie dokie, let's have something still Japanese, but a little bit more contemporary, shall we? This is a message from Nightopia.

I don't know about you, but I quite like that. And as he was in the Discord was saying, oh, where is it? I can't find it. Oh, yes, Coffee Monster. I like to play it, play it. I like to play it, play it. Absolutely get that, yes. So, Buck Bumble is a third-person shooter game that was released on the N64, released in the PAL region in December 1998. You play Buck Bumble, funnily enough. I wonder how much of it was based on Buck Rogers. Gotta be something in there anyway. Of course, being N64 and we were doing 3D graphics then, oh yes indeedy. It looks really good. I haven't played it, watched some gameplay videos, but it did look very fun. Graphics wise, gameplay wise, and that theme tune is amazing. You could also play multiplayer. It had two multiplayer modes, which was still a relatively new thing back in the 90s. Well, not so much in 98, I suppose, but anyway. Right, before that, you heard Message from Nightopia, taken from Nights into Dreams, which, as Hodders reckoned, sounded mid-90s very much so. Released in July 1996 on the Sega Saturn. And it was developed by the Sonic team to boot. And the main character, I think, does have a bit of a Sonic vibe to them. So I'd be interested. I should link a picture of the cover art and see what you think. I think you can definitely see the Sonic influence in there. Oshima was an androgynous character that looks like an angel, and they basically help Elliot and Claris, who enter Nightopia, which is a world where dreams take place. And yeah, I haven't played it. All I know is the music from it. My research has failed me. I do apologise, dear listener. Honestly, what is wrong with me tonight? And that's the thing, when you've got neurological issues and sometimes your words just go, and it's happening very much so tonight, and I've got Angus barking at fresh air in the background. It's not going well, lads. Anyway, don't worry, because Off the Chart's coming up very, very soon, and you'll be shot at me in about 13, 14 minutes. Isn't that exciting? Anyway, let's have some more video game music while we're at it. This is from Half-Life Alyx, and it's entitled Exposing

0: Hello, this is Martin Brown here, a former presenter on Radio Active and Anglia TV's I Can't Find It, which I never managed to do because I couldn't find it. So, anyway, I'm here to say you're listening to radio. Well, of course they are. I mean, how else would they hear me? Anyway, so just do nothing, I suppose, and keep listening to Noisebox Radio. They are listening to the radio. Bang the mic, sorry.
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4: 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Oh, well, sorry about that. Thanks a lot. Cheers.
5: 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Pilchards, curling lettuce, songs of praise? 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

Now, believe it or not, Nine Inch Nails had nothing to do with the Quake 3 soundtrack. However, there is music in there from Sonic Mayhem and founder of Frontline Assembly, Bill Leeb. So we've got the industrial sounds bit coming from somewhere else. Yeah, indeed. There we go. So Quake 3 Arena. And before that, we had Exposing Hostile from Half-Life Alyx. Quake 3 Arena is actually the third in the series. You might think it might be a fourth or fifth installment, but oh no, it is the third one. Released in December 1999. Half-Life Alyx is a VR version. It's a VR version installment, if you like, of the Half-Life series, which came out for Windows in March 2020 and subsequently for Linux in May of the same year, keeping people who weren't into Animal Crossing very busy indeed. Right, my time is up. I'm going to have to log out now, but do stay tuned for Off the Chart. The boys will be back. Well, they're here with the usual nonsense, I should say. But until then, I'm going to say cheerio, and I'm going to play you out with the title theme from Commando. Until next week, keep gaming, take care of yourselves, and yeah, let's do it all again next Tuesday. Good night!

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Ken. As you say, we're the special friends. So let's get to the network together. It's Noisebox tonight. It's a turn on. 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Whether it's off the charts, Scarrow, or even Keir Hardie, just turn the noise box on. 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

a blast of great music, daft chat and a man called Ben Baker in the middle of it, specifically being broadcast live on a Monday. 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
1: Terry heats his slips up
0: slaving at the bench.
1: Terry heats his slips up
0: quiet in the gents.
1: Terry heats his slips up.

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2: Only take your boots off.
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1: Terry keeps his lips on.
0: Afterwards a fag. 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
1: Terry keeps his kids so.
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1: Terry keeps his kids so.
0: As his dad would say,
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1: Terry keeps his kids so.
0: Protects his private parts.
2: All the wasps can bizarre.

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0: Oh, Joe, it's me, Tufty Garden, of the Tufty Garden Club, which is legally not affiliated with that bleeding road safety squirrel. In fact, I say more kids had run William and indeed Nilliam into the road, thus producing much more pandemonium, meaning I can't get to work, and thus I get more time to listen to Noise Box Radio. 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

0: is back.
1: Yes, Ben Baker's back. Ben Baker's front. Ben Baker's whatever you want. Ben Baker versus Monday. Every week, 8 till 10 on Monday.

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wounded heart filled with pain. Shall I come back? Tell me, dear, are you lonesome? Oh, Lord, Lord. I wonder. You know, someone said, the world's a stage and each must play a part. Oh God. Oh man, I tell you. Ooh, Lord. And I had no cause to doubt you. Thank you, baby.

0: That's it, man. 14 years right down the drain, boy, I'll tell you. just shot right there, man. I'll tell you.
1: Do you fancy a bit of a lunchtime quiz to go with your boiled egg and mini bites? 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Or something.

0: When I came home on Monday, I found inside the hall an intruder in my house who should have not been there at all. I stood there flabbergasted, not knowing what to do. At last I got my breath back and I asked him, "Who are you?"
1: "The electricity man."
0: "The electricity man.
1: Come to check a faulty lead. All your earths have gone to seed. Don't look like that, there's no need. I've a statutory right of entry to your home."
0: When I got home on Tuesday, a second one found I. And when I said, "Please go away," I got this

0: On Wednesday, I discovered they'd been joined by a third. This time, when asking him his name, this is what I heard.
1: I am the post office man.
2: He is the post office man.
1: Have you a license for your set? You have not got one, I bet. That is why I've had to get
2: a statutory right of entry to your home.
0: On Thursday, yet another had joined the swelling ranks. I said, I hope you'll stay to tea. He answered, thanks,
2: I am.

0: By Friday, it was getting somewhat crowded in my room, but yet another joined us to add his words of doom.
1: Customs and excise man.
2: Customs and excise man.
1: Yearn to find your stolen jewels. You all take us chaps for fools. Sorry, squire, I know the rules.
2: A statutory right of entry to your home.
0: The next day, they were still here. I thought it was a crime.
2: We always work on Saturdays, 'cause we get double time.
0: I thought, I've had enough of this. I'll show you chaps what for. And so I dialed 999 and waited for the law.
3: Hello, hello, hello. What's all this here? I am a policeman.
2: He is a policeman.
3: And I've had an urgent call to evict you one and all. Want some tickets for our ball? Now exactly who is present in this home? Stop one at a time, please.

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Oh, yo, it's David S. Stewart here from Rhythmics back in '90s. 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And who knows, you might get a cop off with a banana armour. Anyway, I've got to go as Annie's been caught short again with no wet wipes, and by the sounds of it, it's going to creep out any second.

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9: Controversial.
6: Do what you want to do.
9: Vulgar.
10: Strange things happen.
9: So it goes.
6: Do what you want to do.
9: Dirty.
6: Do what you want to do.
9: Controversial.
6: Do what you want to do.
9: Vulgar.
10: Strange things happen.
9: So it goes.
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0: 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Hello?
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0: It's time for a track from Noisebox Radio's album of the week. 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

Banks and banks of humming machinery. I've never seen so many knobs. We're gonna have to do something, Charlie. 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

0: and saying good night. Good night, little kids, good night. We're off? Good, well that ought to hold the little bastards.
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1: Oh, good, I'm not too late. I'm Ben Baker from 27 Seconds in the Future to warn you that you must listen to my show, Ben Baker vs. Monday, every week from 8pm, or a temporal loop will open.

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The finest tea shanties in high fidelity. I'll stop doing the tea puns now. Sorry.

0: 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When I'm not doing impersonations, I like to listen to Noisebox Radio. 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

I'm Rhys Jones as ever, and this is I Couldn't Speak a Word of English. English language talking, Welsh language music, let's see how the two fit together. Now, we finished the alphabet last week, and we're back to colours. We looked at songs relating to all things red a few weeks ago, and you got the Welsh flag, so let's see. Let's do green, because white's a bit boring, let's face it. Let's look then at songs about green fields, green grass, green saviors of humanity, what? Green compilations, and generally things green. And let's start with a band that we can fairly call an I Couldn't Speak a Word of English favourite, because we played them about 7 weeks ago. These are Y Gwefrau, a name which translates actually as The Thrills, though this is from the early 1990s. It's called Iesu Gwyrdd, which means Green Jesus?

From the early 90s, I think there was Iesu Gwerddol, Green Jesus. I'm not sure whether that means an ecological form of Jesus or whether it's almost an expletive. They were a Gwefrau, the Thrills. Significant for many reasons. One is that they sound great. The other is that it featured one Hugh Bunford, who was on co-writing duties there and later became a member of the Super Furry Animals. And if it's members who went on to be part of massive 90s Welsh bands that you're after, then here are the Crumblowers.

Now, normally on radio stations, you wouldn't think that knowing telephone dialing codes would make you part of the main listener demographic, but I think on Noisebox Radio, we can make an exception, because that was taken from a compilation called 0222, which, as we all know, used to be the dialing code for the city of, let's not see the same hands, Cardiff. So it was a compilation of Cardiff bands from the late 80s. And those were the Crumblowers, with a song called Gwair Gwair and Ni'r Crumblowers, which means grass, grass, we are the Crumblowers. Crumblowers had as one of their members Owen Powell, who went on to be part of Catatonia. So, as you can tell, the format is already creaking tonight, because I've had to resort to songs about grass rather than songs featuring the colour green. But usually grass is green, unless something very odd has gone on. But let's try something that's more on topic now. These are Cardiganshire band Ail Symudiad, second movement, with Y Llwybr Gwyrdd, The Green Path.

following a green path through the world, comes the chorus there. That was Ail Symudiad with a track called Y Llwybr Gwerth, Green Path. Richard and Wyn Jones are the core members of Ail Symudiad, had an incalculable effect on Welsh music, not only through the band, but also through the record label Flach Records, who released tons and tons of stuff and gave lots of bands their first leg up. One artist that we play occasionally, but maybe not as often as we should on this show, given how influential he was in all sorts of spheres and how influential he is in all sorts of spheres of Welsh music, is Dafydd Iwan, co-founder of Sign Records, who's been singing and songwriting for nearly 60 years by now. That's almost incredible. Released his first stuff in sort of 67, 68. There are many songs that he is known for, many songs that are his signatures, basically. And here's one of them. Paint Your Byd yn Wyrdd, Painting the World's Green.

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At least I hope for that last one. The Sunday Something, 7 p.m. on Noisebox Radio.

Green Leaf style gwyrdd with Pwyll Ap Siôn on piano and David Davis on saxophone. That unfortunately almost acts as an epitaph for David Davis, who died tragically 7 or so years ago. A fantastic saxophonist, as you can tell. Right, to move on from there, Analytic are a band that we've played several times. They have had, you know, various offshoots, but this is them from an album from 2005 with a track called Torri Gwair, so cutting grass, lawn mowing basically, that sort of thing. Yes, the concept is collapsing around our ears, but we carry on.

I've heard Analytic described as a party band, which always seems to be a bit dismissive as a description of any band. You know, they're great, you know, on their own right. Tori Gwaer from 2005. We move on to another song that's on the colour green now. No need to look at grass for this. And this is Ashokan with Lushin Melis Gwyrdd Dyfan, which means green sweets from your mum.

sweet green confections, I guess you'd say, from Ashokan there. If you caught some words of the chorus, then you might have noticed that the grass that they're talking about probably isn't the one that grows on your lawn, unless it's a very specialist sort of lawn, which might attract the attention of the police. Moving on. This is a band called Achlysirol, which occasionally, from 2022, so very recent, this is Golegwerth, or Green Light.

0: Ether.
1: And I'm Tupac. 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I'm 78 years old, it's irrelevant. But do take a chance on
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1: And no f***ing hologram money, by the way. We've been done like that before. Thanks. Fifth.

That was fairly new to me. Not the artist. Tecwyn Ifan has been around since the 70s, writing his own songs, contributing to other people's material. But that was from 1995, and a compilation cassette, which amazingly has made it to streaming as well, to raise money for the 1995 Irth Eisteddfod in the Preseli region. And I'm sure that the organisers of that Eisteddfod will be very grateful for the royalties they get after I play that a mere 29 years after the event has passed. It was called Dynion Bach Gwyrdd, Little Green Men. Essentially, aliens come to Earth, look at all the pollution and say, bye, we're out of here, not coming again. Bye, Tecwyn Ifan. So, in an effort to try and strain this format still further, I'm reduced to playing songs from albums with green in the title. This is a compilation that I've been trying to find out more about. It's from the late 80s. It features a host of bands that were in vogue at the time in releasing new material, but it seems to be new material from those bands and some great cover versions as well. For instance, this one. This is by Antrefn, Rhys Moyn's band, well-known in the Welsh language sphere, and their cover of a song by Geraint Jarman. It's Gwesty Cymru, the Wales Hotel.

The Voracious Lizards there. That's what Madfall Rhebus, the band name, means in Welsh, but it's all called Hapus, Happy, from a compilation called Gwyrdd, with an ironic, how can I describe that? There's no other way than magenta cover there, which, looking at the sleeve notes now, was released by the Carmarthen Youth Wing of Plaid Cymru as part of their contribution to the Welsh language scene. That came out in 1989. Before Madfall Rhebus, you heard from the same album, Ranrefn, with their fantastic version of Geraint Jarman's Gwesty Cymru, Hotel Wales, or the Wales Hotel. You know, I translate that. Right, so as the format starts creaking even more, we go back to the grass and to Fleur Dafydd, wonderful singer-songwriter, with Tu Ôl i'r Gwair, Behind or Beyond the Grass.

0: The stars are aligned and our work is done. The ice cracks and his great slumber has come to an end. Behold the majesty of great Cthulhu. Oh, mighty Lord, what would you have us do? Lord?
1: Oh, sorry. I was listening to David J. Griffiths' excellent show, The Bitter Sound Experience. 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
1: 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It's not like humanity are going anywhere. 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
4: From 2005, that was Flir Dafydd with Tioli'r Gwair, Behind the Grass, presumably green grass. She used to work in the same department as me. She taught kind of creative writing, English literature type stuff. She's a renowned writer as well as everything else. Just once, she agreed to give what turned out to be a brilliant lecture on a course I used to run on contemporary Wales. Hers was on contemporary Welsh music, and there was a special, almost illicit thrill, one otherwise very drab Wednesday morning, to hear the likes of Tystion and Datblygu reverberating around the lecture corridors, matched only by the time that I was sitting in my office one day and heard the strains of Up the Ra by Rubber Bandits coming from the lecture hall across the corridor, because it turned out to be the end of a 10-week series on the Troubles. Lecturers, eh? Anyway, from Flir to another luminary of the Welsh language scene, the late Geraint Jarman. We heard a cover of his song Gwesty Cymru sung by Ran Trefn earlier, but let's play the man himself. From 1991, this is him with Tracksuit Gwyrdd, which means green. Obviously tracksuit, yes. Well done, everybody.

0: one record to go. And after it, David J. Griffiths with The Bitter Sound Experience, Goth and Alternative from 8 till 10. So to take us there, a really interesting group called Sister Wives. All female, not from Wales, but from Yorkshire. Does this start to sound familiar? Maybe. We've played Tristwch y Fenywod a few times, I know, on this show. And I'm pleased to say, you'll never guess where these are from.
1: Where's this song from? Leeds?
0: Sheffield.
2: Dirty Leeds.
0: Sheffield.
2: Dirty, dirty Leeds.
0: Sheffield. Well, you can't have everything, but anyway. With y Merchwerth, the Green Girl, a phrase you'll hear sung repeatedly through the song, these are Sister Wives. Hope you enjoy it. Thanks for listening. Tan y tro nesa, hwyl fawr.

0: How do? It's me, Ron Mayle, from Tit Sparks. And did you know it's Sparks Timber on Noisebox Radio? 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
2: Oh, look, there goes Concord. Again.

cats and indeed lovers everywhere. You are listening to the... Do you know what? I might have to do that bit again. No, not really. You will not hear this if you're listening to it on Mixcloud. What happened was, right, I was just choking on a bit of chocolate. Yeah, I know, eating chocolate when you're supposed to be talking on a radio show, it's not very professional. But as to anyone who's ever heard the show before, it gets a little bit chaotic, especially when I'm eating chocolate. Very nice chocolate, actually. Shall I stop talking about chocolate and introduce the show? Yeah, all right then. Take two. Hello, but yeah, whatever. It's a bit of sound experience, isn't it? I'm David J. Griffiths, struggling to keep things under control, as you can hear, but chaos is good. Chaos is wonderful. Chaos keeps us feeling alive. That's my excuse, and I'm sticking to it. I'll tell you what I do need to say, though, dear listener. Get a little bit closer to the speakers. Thank you to Reese and his fucking wonderful show. I couldn't speak a word of English. The best place to hear proper Welsh music, full stop, bar none, thingy. We open the show with another Morning Stoner, how ironic, and you will know us by the Trail of Dead, which is a very special dedication to Mr. Monday himself, Ben Baker. Do check out his Ben Baker versus Monday, 8 p.m. Funnily enough, on Monday, on this very station. Most excellent. What are we going to have next? We're going to have a bit of this, Soft Cell and J.G. Thirlwell, Ghost Rider.

0: David J. Griffiths. It's not John Peel. In fact, he's a very naughty boy.
1: All lies, I'll tell you, all lies. That, dear listener, was Soft Cell and J.G. Thirlwell, Ghost Rider, a rather excellent cover version of the Suicide classic. Yeah, grab that from J.G. Thirlwell, drbandcamp.com. Yes, him, a.k.a. Clint Ruin, Frank Want and Fetus, the many, many names under which he used different variations of the word fetus. Brilliant Australian musician, composer and a general all-round good egg, innit? Right, what have we got next? We've got, oh yeah, this one, I'm going to play this one for Short Sigh, who's a regular in the chat room. What chat room's that? Ah, I'm glad you asked, David. It's Noisebox Radio Community. That's noiseboxradio.com/Discord. Come and have a chat if you think you're enough. Yeah, and he asked for this one, Cop Shoot Cop Interference. So he's going to have it in his ears or wherever else he wants to have it.

Oh, yes. Oh, we like that. That was Cop Shoots Cop with Interference. That was the lead single from their release LP from 1994. Often filed under, industrial rock, but they've got a very distinctive instrumental lineup that doesn't always have the vocals. It doesn't always have the vocals, but they do love to use their twin bass guitars and what they like to call founds and metal percussion. Sounds a little bit test department, that just, isn't it? Right, excellent stuff, and well done for recommending that, Short Sigh. It's excellent indeedy. Now, dear listener, we've got something as requested by Her Royal Gothness, Ms. Debbie Turner. This is Specimen and Assyria.

Well, that was a very sudden end, wasn't it? I suspect that the rip of that might have not ripped properly. Do you know what? I might edit that in post as well. Or I could just leave it in and pretend it's all part of the magic of radio. Anyway, it was a great song while it lasted. That was Syria by Specimen for her royal gothness, Debbie Turner. Klings. Yeah, we like Klings. Kings of glam rock, Specimen. Glam rock goth. They really were, weren't they? I think they were one of the first few bands on the Batcave scene. I need to check with my mate Barry from Knives on that one, actually. That particular track, though, is from the 1983 Batastrophe mini album, which, if there was ever an amazing title for a glam, goth, glam rock, whatever you want to call it, type of a gothy album, Batastrophe. Yeah, it's got to be up there, hasn't it? Well, up there. Apparently, they were formed in Bristol. There you go. I was not aware of that until I checked up some of the details on Discogs earlier. Right, we're going to have, we're going to have this, some Joseph K, Radio Drill Time.

Joseph Kay there with Radio Drill Time, arguably one of the best Scottish post-punk bands ever. Active, not for too long actually, 1979 to 82, if I recall correctly. And initially part of the Postcard Records label roster. And this is news to me after I did some research today, named after the protagonist of the Kafka novel, The Trial. I've not read that. Maybe I should have pretended I did. Maybe next time. Right, taking us up to the break, we've got what we call a rare cut. A group called Nerve X, and the track is called Rebecca. And there's a little bit of a preamble to this. It's because I bought a, here we go again. Anyone who's used to the show knows I tend to spend most of my money on Discogs buying dodgy old vinyl. And yes, that's what happened here. It's a 1984 7-inch. It wasn't in the best of conditions, but I really wanted a copy of it. So I bought it. Yeah, the quality of the rip ain't that good, but it'll do until someone brings out a super duper remastered version. I doubt if they will. It was released in 1984, recorded at somewhere called Alvic Studios in London. Now, I don't know why, but I remember that name. Maybe it'll come back to me by the end of the show. Probably not. What I will do now is stop talking and let you listen to it. I might even treat you after it to some breaks.

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3: My name is Barry Trousers, and my sole acting credit was playing Charles Smith in the short-lived 1983 TV series Mini Pops. 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So I now make a living being paid to be a human chair. 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

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Yeah, Lords of the New Church there with Like a Virgin. I wonder if Madonna actually heard that. That'd be interesting, wouldn't it? Anyway, as David J. Court from Bandwidth on at 10 o'clock, actually, said in the chat, can't fault their enthusiasm. Yeah, I think let's just refer back to my cocaine comment there, shall we? Right, let's have a little bit of... Oh, no, it's not normalcy, is it? We've got The Damned. Uh-oh.

The Damned wait for the blackout. And old Tony Bianchi's in the chat now, and he's just asking how Tweaky was. Tweaky, how are you? That's lovely to know. Have the lawyers been in touch with us about using your voice yet? double Tweaky. Watch this space, ladies and genitals. Right, what we got next? I've been meaning to play this for some considerable time, and hey, guess what? I'm about to do it now. This is A Scattered Order with Cut You Up.

Scattered Order there with a song called Cuts You Up from their 1985 album Career of the Silly Thing. Formed in 1979 in Sydney, Australia. If you want to learn about that band, and I suggest you do because they are rather good, scatteredorder.com. A very rich history documented on that site. Right, do I put on my phony Factory Records Mancunian accents for this fucking Tony Wilson? No, I'm not going to. We are, however, going to play a band from Factory Records, Stockholm Monsters. I believe they were often produced by good old Peter Hook. And this is a song of theirs from the 1984 album Alma Mater Plus. Or is it Alma Mater? I can never pronounce that word properly. Shock horror, there's lots of words I can't pronounce properly. But yeah, this is a song called Winter. Enjoy.

0: We got Steve in the chat saying, you'd never know Peter Hook was involved with this. Yeah, good point, mate. It was indeed produced by the great Peter Hook himself. That was Scattered... No, it wasn't. It was Stockholm Monsters with Winter. Yeah, they only did that one album, from what I can make out. A few singles and EPs, but only one album. Formed in Burnage, Manchester, in the summer of 1980, as so many bands were. Right, we're going to have a slight change of vibe, I think. Is it a change of vibe? Well, I'll tell you what, you tell me. Noiseboxradio.com/Discord. Come and tell me if you agree or not. It says the Cooper Temple Clause with Blind to Pilots.
1: Oh,

Well, it was rather wonderful, wasn't it? Blind Pilots by the Kupel Temple Applause. From their 2003 album Kick Up the Fire and Let the Flames Break Loose from Wokingham, near Reading in Berkshire, don't you know? Good stuff, that. Pardon me, I just dropped my phone on the floor. My God, what else is going to go wrong this evening? We've got over an hour left, so probably quite a lot. So I've been looking forward to playing this for some time. This is her new single from the forthcoming album, Full Scrotal Scorpio. This is Christine Young with Numbers.

Absolutely fantastic. That was Christine Young with Numbers. That's the new single from the forthcoming album, Full Scrotal Scorpio. Right, go to her Bandcamp this instant and spend some money. ChristineYoungMusic.bandcamp.com. Now, the spelling. K-R-I-S-T-E-E-N for Christine. Yeah. Also, ChristineYoung.com. It's just amazing. I've seen her live a few times now, actually. She's utterly captivating. Brilliant live. Dissonant piano bashing, operatic vocals, serrated lyrics, no genre, no label, no agent, no manager. It's a completely DIY outfit. And it's absolutely fantastic. Right, dear listener, you're listening to The Bitter Sound Experience on Noisebox Radio. I'm going to sit down for a minute and have some dried frog pills whilst you all listen to QE Quarter Quartet.

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That's schedule, not schedule. We're not fucking heathens. Actually, we are. I keep forgetting that. We are definitely heathens. That Cass product with a fine song by Looney Bin. Now, that's from 1983, an album called Bypass. They're an electro new wave act from France. It's been considered part of the original sort of like French cold wave and electropunk movements, which is pretty cool. The duo consists of, this is where I pretend I know what I'm talking about. I've actually copied this from Discogs. But anyway, it's all useful information. The duo consists of Spats on electronics and rhythm machines. It did sound rather like Sisters of Mercy's Dr. Avalanche drum machine, didn't it? With Mona Soyok on guitars, vocals and piano. Spats previously worked at a psychiatric hospital. That explains a lot. Whilst Mona worked with a jazz band before making this glorious, glorious sound. And it was rather glorious. Right, let's have something a little bit familiar, shall we? The only band that matters.

I can't believe I've not played that before, actually. Well, on the show, obviously, I've played it like several fucking thousand times to myself. But yeah, first time I've played it on the Bitter Sound Experience. The Clash with the Guns of Brixton. Yeah, I was going to make a joke about Beats International, but Stephen the

chat room. Beat me to it. Yeah. What can we say to follow that up with? Nothing apart from the Proclaimers can get in the bin. In fact, yeah, if we hear him again, we'll say, take it off. You see the link I did there? Well professional, isn't it?

Oh, that's just so good, isn't it? The Donners will take it off from their 2002 album Spend the Night. Some fine hard rock. I said rock. From California. Initially, I thought they were Australian. I have no idea why. But no, they're from California. Unless there's a California in Australia. That'd be embarrassing if there was, wouldn't it? Anywho, moving onwards. A band that I've become totally obsessed with over the past year. I'm not going to do the preamble. I'm just going to play it. The Empty Page, When the Cloud Explodes.

Oh, get in. We'd like that. Yes, The Empty Page, When the Cloud Explodes, theemptypage.bandcamp.com. Born in Manchester, fuzz pedals, bruised melodies, anxious energy. You must go and see them live. Here endeth the sermon. Right, I think this is what they call indie classic time, shall we? Yeah, shall we? The House of Love, I Don't Know Why I Love You.

think I can get away with saying that's prog goth. Beautiful stuff, wasn't it? And apologies, dear listener, if you heard what appeared to be a phone call in the middle of that song. For some reason, my phone that I dropped on the floor earlier, maybe that was what caused it. Yeah, it was forwarding calls to my PC, which was rather selfish of it, don't you think? Possibly information that you didn't really need, and so, but not to worry. That prog goth was The Gathering with a lovely track called Eleanor's from their 1995 album Mandy Lion, third album actually by the Dutch goth rockers. It kind of, when they moved more from the doom, death doom metal sort of like side of things to the more atmospheric, trippy goth rock. Absolutely wonderful stuff. I have heard that they are amazing live. I've not had the chance or the opportunity or anything yet, but yeah, maybe we can remedy that sometime. All right, we've got one more break coming up, but before we do, I'm going to play some chat show betrayal.

0: 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I'm Ben Baker from 27 Seconds in the Future to warn you that you must listen to my show Ben Baker vs. Monday every week from 8pm or a temporal loop will open in space and we'll all be doomed to repeat it until the universe is destroyed in a fiery cataclysm. 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I know I can count on you. Good luck. Noisebox Radio. Oh, good, I'm not too late. I'm Ben Baker from 27 Seconds in the Future to warn you that you must listen to my show, Ben Baker vs. Monday.
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0: 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Come on, Paul. Oh, there's no need to get hysterical. Come on, no need for that. Come and have a nice sit down. Come on, have a cup of tea. Goodness sake.
1: Do you like music? Yeah, yeah. Good music? Yeah, yeah. From all around the world in different times? Yeah, yeah. Have I got a show for you? It's a Small World, Mondays, 10 p.m. UK time. People enjoy it.
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And welcome back to the bit of sound experience, live and exclusive to Noise Box Radio. That was Peter Murphy with Nine Inch Nails. And they're rather good, I must admit, cover version of Joy Division's Atmosphere, as requested by our very own Tracy Binney. Yes, she of Ready Player One Tuesdays at 8 p.m. on this very station. Yeah, that track, excellent, wasn't it? It's from the 2025 album, Where Darkness Doubles, Where Light Pours In. And it was rather good. Right, this next one is from good old Terry Arnett. This is the Dukes of Stratosphere. You're My Drug.

It's just glorious, wasn't it? Hey, the Dukes of Stratosphere, You're My Drug, from their 1987 album Sonic Sunspot. Those two words are spelt with silent P's, much like Rick. Yeah, that was requested and reversely dedicated back to our listener, Terry. Good old Terry Arnett. And hey, Terry, thanks for the support on Radio Jackie last night. Much appreciated. I'll tell you what, dear listener, should we continue with the indie vibe for a bit? How about a little bit of the Monochrome set?

The Monochrome Set with the song The Monochrome Set. 1979 single, and also included on their 1980 album Strange Boutique. I'm seeing them live again soon. I am really looking forward to that. Tell you what else I'm looking forward to. 10 o'clock, because I could be ripped away from this microphone and let someone who knows what they're doing take over. Yes, dear listener, for at 10 o'clock, the wonderful David J. Court is in your ear with the... Oh, sounded a bit pervy, didn't it? It may well be. He'll be on here at 10 o'clock with Bandwidth, and it's well worth a listen. Do yourself a favour. To all else, you can do yourself a favour with Ultravox. Saturday night in the City of the Dead.

0: Glorious stuff. Absolutely love that.
1: Right, bit of classic Ultravox there with Saturday Night in the City of the Dead. That's dedicated to my good friend and ex-band member, Viz. Viz the Spoon. What a lovely gentleman. Right, bugger me. We're edging zone, into the last 10 minutes or so of the show. So a little bit less chat, a little bit more music, eh?

Lovely stuff there. That was The Bella Hello with Pouring from their 1996 album Inside Closed Eyes. Apparently formed in Eugene, Oregon. Mid-90s. Very shoegazy. The members of that band, they're currently members of a group called The High Violets, who are played a fair bit on the show. Really good stuff. Right, yeah, we are running out of time. Possibly time for another two. Let's have this one. It's one of the many sort of projects that happened after the Chameleon split for the first time. This one's absolutely fantastic. This is The Reegs, The Nasty Side.

Wonderful stuff there by The Reegs with a wonderful track called The Nasty Side from their 1992 album Rock the Magic Rock. And that, dear listeners, pretty much brings us to the end of this show, The Bitter Sound Experience. 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Good night.

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Sandwich is back, baby, and for this comeback edition, we'll be concentrating on celebrating the work of the composer Mike Post, stalwart of TV themes for the past 50 years. If you think you don't know any of his work, you are absolutely wrong. But we're going to start off with an unusual one. This is a song by The Who about Mike Post. It's called, you guessed it, Mike Post. And after that, we'll be getting on with the Megamix. All the track details will be available on Mixcloud. Enjoy, and it's good to be back.

0: 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At the tone, leave your name and message. I'll get back to you.
1: Say, I'm the one who hit your car at Ford City. I got no insurance. I'm broke. But I really wanted you to know how sorry I am. If it makes you feel any better, I hurt my arm.

0: 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Does it turn you on?
1: Well, it's none of our business, and we'd ask you to respect our wishes. 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

0: I'm Rockford. At the tone, leave your name and message. 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
1: Hello? You're the guy who lost the wallet in the park theater? Well, I'm kind of like into leather. So I'll be returning the money, but I'm going to keep the wallet.

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1: This is the song that first made Post famous. It became a hit record, and it continues to help him sell out rare concert appearances. However, the song was written to let America know Jim Rockford was getting ready to solve another crime.
2: In Rockford Files, we had a theme for the trailer. For every time he went back to the trailer, we had a theme for Rocky, for his dad. And then we had the main theme that was Jim's theme. Of course, that had an intro, an A section, and a B section. The intro was, you know, and the A section was, and the B section was.
0: Incidentally, not all of Post's work is done for television. He also writes and produces pop records. And one of the first records he produced was also the first ever hit recorded by Kenny Rogers. It's called I Just Dropped In to See What Condition My Condition Was In. And that's on the record.

0: 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What's wrong, Paul?
1: You said you'd return.
0: Well, we said Off the Chart was just taking a few weeks off over the summer, just a Dexy off, and we said we'd be back after that.
1: But I'm waiting longer.
0: All right, calm down. Off the Chart's back.

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Come on, Paul. Oh, there's no need to get hysterical. Come on, no need for that. Come on, have a nice sit down. Come on, have a cup of tea. Goodness sake.

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0: Jim Rockford. At the tone, leave your name and message. 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
1: Jimmy, Angel, here's a tip, but his handwriting's bad. Third son in the fifth race at Bell Meadows. Wait a minute, could be fifth son in the third. Wait, this might be next week's race.

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1: Please.
0: And are any of them currently facing legal action?
1: No, no, I don't think so. Must be nice.
3: Yeah.
4: This is Jim Rockford. At the tone, leave your name and message. 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
6: 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So, I think my work here is done. I'm ready to leave now, Al.

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1: Hello, my name's Maisie Bug, and welcome to my disco toilet. 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

0: Hello, I'm Steve Binney from Noisebox Radio. 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I can't put that on my chips, can I?
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Or something.

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0: Welcome to Brown Colin. And we start today's show with latest news of our appeal. Isn't that right, John?
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0: The children of St Dingbat's School in Cockermouth had a bring and buy sale and a sponsored swim.
1: Ooh.
0: But unfortunately nobody bought anything because everything got wet.
1: Oh dear, and I've had a letter from Gavin Dysentery of Bitchfield in Lancashire, who spent the last 3 weeks sitting in a bath of baked beans.
0: Fabulous, John. How much money's he raised?
1: I don't think there's anything to do with the appeal, John. He's just a strange man. Oh well.
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0: Thanks, John. Now over to Valerie, who's going to show us a lovely pair of antique knockers.
1: 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She's only 37.
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